people ain't got a crying shame. Ain't that a pity? 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I give her all my money, all of my loving and everything.

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0: 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What you call?
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2: I think social music. All the social melodies are in the air. No jazz anymore.
1: Sur Ici Musique.